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0: Big Easy, 102.9, New Orleans' best mix of R&B. We got some new heat for you coming in from Javon Dewan, Snoop Dogg, Jazzy Faye, Antonio Armani. All them ganged up. This better be rolling. But you ain't got to be scared.
1: Javon Dewan, 12 stars. 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

0: Big Easy, 102.9, New Orleans' best mix of R&B. You ain't got to be scared to hit me up and let me know what's on your mind. We're back like we never left. 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I got some Usher, not the imitation one either. I got the real thing. And Case with Happily Ever After. 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

Big Easy 102.9, New Orleans' best mix of R&B. Waking you up every weekday morning with Dee Dee in the mornings. She got all the laughter, all the thrills, and even breaking out some of the hits. Like my girl Tamia, so into you.

0: Big Easy, 102.9, New Orleans' best mix of R&B. Snoop Dogg, Swiss Beats with that step. Did you get your steps in today? Mental, physical, spiritual. You know it's all important. And sometimes you just need to turn the world down and the music up. And that's what we're going to do. So even if you're at the crib, move the furniture out the way. If you're on the J-O-B, hey, they got to understand. We're going to do us a little dancing and a little humming along tonight. Mariah the Scientist, she's coming up. Kayla Brianna with that energy. And Jodeci, because the night ain't right until you come and talk to me. So keep it locked with Big Easy 102.9.
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0: Big Easy, 102.9, New Orleans' best mix of R&B. Beyonce, breaking us off with that morning dew, donk. You know, I got some really amazing friends out here in the city doing some wonderful things. And I just want to give a quick shout out. Terrence Williams and the entire team over at DePaul Community Health Centers. Whenever you're out and about and you see wonderful folks doing great things, you just got to take some time to say thank you. Because the outreach and the services and even the hearts that they have to serve the way that they do, it does not go unnoticed. So to every helping hand over at DePaul Community Health Centers, we appreciate you. And while you're out and about, hey, turn us up. Especially when you got that mobile unit rolling through the city. Hey, 102.9, that's the only thing I need you listening to. You feel me? Isaiah Heron is on the way, as well as some Kalani and JoJo and more. 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

0: Big Easy, 102.9, New Orleans' best mix of R&B. Stokely with Needs Love, bringing that heat to the scene. Anne Marie is going to take it there. We got some Kim, and I might even have enough time to slide in this Joe. I want to know. And I do. I usually show up with a lot of questions that need answers. And tonight, it ain't gonna be no different. I got a lot of questions that need answers. 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

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Drew Hill is on the way, as well as Johnny Gill, A Dance, A Kiss. But here's Isaiah Falls with Taboo.

0: Big Easy, 102.9, New Orleans' best mix of R&B. 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I got some random research coming up for you on that extra time. 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No, ask yourself that question and we'll do our own random research and pair it to what Woman and Home says. Keep it locked right here with Big Easy 102.9.
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1: Hey, ladies, when dating someone, how long should it be before you ask them for some money? 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
0: All right. 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

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Keisha Cole, Lil' Kim, and Missy Elliott. 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

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Her with that Damage and Jill Scott saying Don't Play. These ladies are inking some hits and giving you some inside scoop type action.

0: Big Easy, 102.9, New Orleans' best mix of R&B. Jill Scott, she's been taking that show on the road with her latest To Whom It May Concern. To Whom It May Concern. I just feel like there's an office memo waiting to be sent this week with a To Whom It May Concern in bold, in all caps. I'm just saying, I feel it. I do. I'm just drafted up right now. T.I.'s on the way, as well as Century and John B. They Don't Know with Big Easy 102.9.
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1: It's Dee Dee in the morning, and welcome to the show. Hi.
2: Hello.
3: Hello.
4: Hello.
2: Hello. Hello.
4: It's me.
1: Yes, it is. That's comedian J.J. Williamson over there. Good morning. And good morning to Trey G.
3: Hey, good morning. Good morning.
1: 1G over there.
4: Yes, that's 1G over there.
1: Yes, it is. 1G and 2Ds. And 2Ds over here.
4: And 2Ds over there. 2Ds.
1: 2Ds.
4: Huh?
1: 2Ps and 1G.
4: And 1G.
3: There you go.
1: Dee Dee.
3: Yeah, I get it.
1: All right, here we go.
3: Let's move on.
1: It is Tuesday, August 11th. Guess what today is? It is National Son and Daughter Day. JJ, okay. You got a son and a daughter.
4: Yeah, I sure do. Two amazing ones.
1: There you go.
3: Yeah, me and my sister are a son and a daughter. Uh-huh, yeah.
4: You going to post her?
3: Hell no. Big head ass.
4: Now, come on now.
3: She don't post me.
4: Now, give her a pass for the day, man.
3: Hell no.
1: Hey, by the way, Trey, does she got nice teeth like you too?
3: My sister, do she got nice teeth? I don't really look at her like that.
1: Like,
3: I don't
1: know. Like, because you never had braces, right?
3: No, I never had braces. I guess she do.
1: Really, she ever had braces?
3: No, she ain't never had. Mama couldn't afford no braces. That's why we got nice teeth. You aren't allowed to eat stuff that mess your teeth.
4: Hey, Sean, it's a comedian, man. He said, man, they couldn't afford to get their teeth fixed. He said, Mama said, you just gonna have to grow into them.
1: Growing in them teeth?
4: Hell no.
1: It's hip hop day today on this Tuesday, August 11th. Hip hop day.
4: Okay.
3: A hippie
4: to the hip
1: hop. You don't stop the rocket to the
4: bang bang boogie. Go up, jump the boogie. Go up, boogie to the bee.
3: All right.
1: What?
4: Something like that.
1: What?

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1: 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We regulate any stealing of his property. 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
1: 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All right, skip my man Cheetah. 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
2: Thank you. 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
1: Happy birthday to you.
2: What are you getting for your birthday, Skip?
4: Hope I get to see some more. 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
3: Yeah, there you go.
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0: It's Dee Dee in the morning on Big Easy 102.9. Hey, it's Dee Dee in the morning. Good morning on this Tuesday. It is August 11th, 2026. Hey, guys, let's have a conversation about Uber Eats. Have y'all heard what's going on? Anybody heard what happened to Uber?
1: No.
0: According to what I'm hearing, a new class action lawsuit claims Uber Eats is running a scam. And I believe this, too. I do believe it. You ready?
1: Yeah, I believe it.
0: They're selling priority delivery for $1 to $5 more, but rarely makes any of these orders a priority at all. So they're selling, and I've done that where I go, okay, I want my food now because I'm hungry. Or whatever, right? I've done it here on the show. And I'll pay an extra couple of dollars for priority, but it still takes 30 to 40 minutes, the same amount of time.
2: You get it regular.
0: Regular.
2: Yeah.
0: But
2: yeah.
0: I pay for priority. So now they said a new class action lawsuit. I need to join that lawsuit. I'm one of those people.
1: Yeah.
0: I'm one of those people.
1: That's the purpose of a class action.
0: Right.
1: You can join in.
0: Yep.
2: But look, you're going to spend thousands for a lawyer, but you ain't gonna get but $9 back.
3: Which is true.
0: Yeah, but there's so many people that jump on it.
2: So many jump on it, like $9?
1: Yeah. I never got the gist of Uber Eats.
0: Really?
1: Just go get it, bro.
0: Well, every now and then, Trey, you may not want to. You may not feel good. You may not want to put clothes on.
2: But that's just lazy.
1: Very.
2: That's just lazy. I tell my son that, man, why you keep ordering food and the place right down the street?
0: Or you could be working. Hey, you could be working.
2: Get out the house.
1: That I do understand. I understand working.
0: Well, hold on. We order all the time, at least twice a week.
1: But order a pizza or something. Like, you ain't got to do Uber Eats. We are a special situation, too. We are a special situation.
0: Yeah, we can't leave.
1: But sometimes folks just be sitting there in the bed, Netflix and chilling, ordering Uber Eats. Get up and go get it, bro.
0: And?
1: Go get you some vitamin D.
2: Do you know what you could have been doing with that extra money that you spent?
1: Yes.
0: How much tip is it? $5? That what you would normally do in the restaurant.
1: It adds up, man.
0: Yeah. So you would normally do that in the restaurant.
1: And it's not just tipping. They charge you a delivery fee sometimes.
0: That's the point. That's what my point is.
1: Yes.
0: I've tried to do that priority and it don't show up on time.
1: I got two McChickens and a small fry. My total came out to $46.19.
0: First of all, he got a McChicken.
1: I got two.
0: Two McChickens.
2: And 35 of that was just to bring it.
1: Facts.
2: Just to damn bring it.
1: Yes.
0: This dude really like him some chicken, though, don't he?
2: Oh,
0: chicken nuggets.
2: Chicken tenders.
0: Yeah.
1: Boy, let me get a hot
2: chicken
1: and spicy.
2: Ribs.
1: Let me get a hot and spicy with cheese. Stop playing with me.
2: I saw him with a chicken hot dog the other day. I'm like, man, chicken hot dog?
1: Chicken hot dog.
0: Hey, when he was a kid, his mama didn't buy him a teething ring. She was like, here, take this chicken dog.
2: Yeah. Right.
0: Chew on this.
2: Chew on this wishbone.
1: Shut up.
2: Chew on this wishbone.
1: Shut up.
2: Don't break it.
0: Hey, listen. Coming up, we got your hot topics. Y'all hear what Scottie Pippen has said about LeBron James?
2: Man.
0: This is wrong.
2: Yeah.
0: Scottie, you wrong for this. We got to let you hear it on the way. It's Dee Dee in the morning.
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1: 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That, more than anything, is absolutely woman's work.
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0: checking out Dee Dee in the Morning on Big Easy 102.9. Good morning. It's Dee Dee in the Morning. Let me tell y'all something. Trey Messi. Trey G is messy this morning.
1: Man. Now, why I got to be out?
0: Because you brought it. You brought the subject in.
1: Or I just do my job.
0: All right, you right, Trey. Ooh. I know that's right.
2: He got on your ass right there. I'm sorry.
1: We got to get some straightening up here.
0: All right, so here's the deal. Trey brought in where this guy is saying that a woman asked him to pay or give her $900 3 weeks after dating.
1: Mm-hmm.
0: They're only dating 3 weeks, she immediately went in and said, after 3 weeks, let me have $900.
1: Yeah.
0: So that got us to asking this question. How soon can you ask? How soon? Do you ask 3 weeks? Do you wait how many months? Hold on a second. Is this Kenton?
3: Yes, ma'am.
0: I love that name. Kenton, everybody. It's Kenton. Kenton, what do you think it is? Is it 3 weeks to somebody? What is the amount of time that someone can ask their significant other, somebody they're seeing, for money?
3: Well, as a man, I would never ask a woman for money. Okay. But I will say, my now wife, she came to my house when we were starting to date. 3 weeks in, she paid for me a fence.
1: Yeah?
0: She
1: paid for me a fence?
0: A fence?
2: Damn.
3: Yeah, my fence was falling down, and she repaired it for me, and I knew she was solid.
1: I know they out there.
2: I know they out there.
1: Ken just put it on my spirit. I know they out there.
2: Yeah, that's what I'm talking about.
1: Right, come on, Ken.
0: Ken, thank you very much for that. Thank
2: Ken
0: you.
2: Say, damn, going to this mall, getting me some outfit. Hey, put this fence up for me. And I want baby to get through the fence from the front and the back.
1: Come on.
2: Come on now.
1: I know they
2: I
1: out
2: need
1: there.
2: A fence.
1: A fence?
2: Yeah, come on, man.
1: Damn.
2: I know I'm finna ask for some gutters next.
1: What?
2: I'm finna give me some gutters.
1: You increasing my property value. That's a win.
0: All right, not no gutters.
2: Give me some gutters.
0: Nina.
4: Yes.
0: Girl, let's talk. How soon into a relationship can you ask for money? 3 weeks, 3 months, 2 months? What is it?
4: Well, you know, it's not even about the time limit. Mm-hmm. It's about what's going on. So for me, as soon as the relationship becomes physical, it's time.
0: Okay.
1: That's what I'm saying. Yeah.
0: You can ask.
4: It can be 3 weeks, can be 3 days. Mm. But my position is when you have to ask, the intentions change.
0: Mm.
4: I've been dating this guy for a month. Within a week, he started paying bills.
0: Within a week?
4: We had not been physical.
0: Damn, wait a minute. Within a week, he started paying bills for you?
4: Damn. Exactly.
0: Wow, Nina.
1: Yeah, he tough.
0: Clearly, Nina is.
1: Nina, you cook?
0: Got good game.
1: Nah, for real. Did you cook for him or anything? Tell him sweet nothing?
4: I have not.
1: Wow.
0: Dang, Nina.
1: Come on. You got your one on the line,
2: I'm
1: Nina.
2: I'm telling you.
1: Better reel him in.
0: And so you gonna stay with this one, you think?
4: Well, you know.
1: See?
4: For me, when you have to ask for anything, the intentions change.
0: Yeah,
4: like,
0: I got you, Nina.
4: You know, it's for real.
0: Yeah.
4: You know what I mean?
0: Well, good luck with that one, Nina.
1: That mean now.
0: Yeah, you lucky, Nina. Thank you for your call, boy.
1: See, but that's what happened, though. You over here paying bills after a week. Now you call the radio. Your girl called the radio station, and she say she don't know she want to be with you.
0: I want to know where she went to. Fools are us?
1: Come on. You got to be mindful, man.
0: Fools?
1: You got to be mindful.
0: Hey, Willie.
5: Yeah.
0: All right, Willie, tell us, what do you think? What is the time limit? Is it 3 weeks before you ask them? Somebody can ask for money? 2 months? No. 3 months? What?
5: No, it's whenever you become exclusive, and that ain't no 3 weeks, 3 months. And what Trey G said, when you're laying down with a woman, you should be able to give her something. I think what I got is an even exchange for what you got. The debt is paid.
0: Mm.
1: Oh, damn.
0: Damn.
1: An even exchange. Yeah. What's that old saying? Ain't no scam when even exchange or something like that.
0: Wow. Damn.
5: Already.
1: And I get it, but I think about it like this. If you lay down with somebody, right, and then they ask you for some money, and you say, I don't really feel comfortable giving you some money. How can you say that and you feel comfortable giving your body to that person?
0: Yeah, I agree.
1: Mm.
5: She felt comfortable giving her body to me.
1: I see what
5: you're saying. That's an even exchange.
2: He said, I ain't got nothing to do with that.
0: Willie?
2: She said, yeah.
1: Willie.
0: Thank you, sir. Thank you for your call. We appreciate you. All right. Y'all hear what's going on? Yeah. We're trying to figure it out. A man basically was saying that after 3 weeks, a woman asked him for $900. Is that all right? At what point can you ask? How many weeks, months into dating can you now start asking for money or paying bills? What y'all think about that?
1: Oh,
0: let us know
1: Lord.
0: That time limit, that time frame for you. 833. Talk to Dee Dee.
2: That's 833-825-5233.
0: It's Dee Dee in the Morning.

0: New Orleans' best mix of R&B, Big Easy, 102.9. Good morning, it's Didi in the morning. Trey G's right there, also comedian J.J. Williamson, and you. We appreciate you listening this morning.
1: And do.
0: All right, so here's what happened. Trey G brought this in where a man was sitting up talking about how a guy paid $900 or asked, some woman asked for, hell, y'all take a listen to this.
2: Rob would ask me for rent. You know, I'm telling this. So if I wasn't here, what would you do?
3: Exactly.
2: Okay, then do that then.
3: Yeah.
2: Because I'm not going to do it.
3: No.
2: Because I really feel like you playing me.
3: Listen, a lot of these women are out there looking for help. Not a relationship. You're looking for help.
2: Now, let's talk about that because I was just talking to, I had a client. He was telling me like he done met this girl 3 weeks in. She asked him for $900 for her rent. I said, she trying you. She don't like you.
1: Sheesh.
0: So $900, 3 weeks into dating, she asked for $900. So it got us to asking, when can you do that? Is this Keisha?
4: Yes.
0: All right, Keisha, listen. How many weeks, months, years before you can start asking for money from a significant other, you think?
4: I wouldn't know how long, but the girl said something in the video that I agree with, that if someone asks too soon, they really don't like you.
0: Really? And what's too soon? 3 weeks is too soon to you?
4: Yes.
0: Well, when
4: if
0: is
4: I
0: it?
4: Ask that soon, I don't like you.
0: Yeah, what would be too soon, though? 3 weeks?
4: Three weeks.
0: Okay, what is an acceptable time, you think? If you're dating somebody, what's an acceptable...
4: 3 months.
0: 3 months, and then you should be able to ask for money?
4: Yeah.
1: 3 months?
0: Yeah.
4: Yes.
0: I think that's fair.
1: 3 months?
0: JJ, you said that, right? It was about
5: 3 months? I said about 3-4 months. Yeah, about 3-4 months, yeah.
1: Damn. So is it the same rules if I ask you to cook me something? If I say, hey, can you cook me something to eat or can you cook me a dinner?
0: 3 months in, sure.
1: 3 months? I got to wait 3 months for you to cook? Man, go on.
4: No, you have to wait 3 months for a meal.
0: But you just asked me.
5: Now, a meal is a little different, though.
1: How?
4: It is, because meal's not as valuable as money.
1: What?
0: Well, it depends food on the is kind not of meal.
1: And you spending your money. I'm not buying the food. You're going to buy it and cook it. So you still spending your money.
0: Yeah, and groceries are expensive. Now, don't ask for no lobster.
1: Facts. If I expect you to cook me a meal, I got to wait 3 months for that expectation.
0: I'm going
1: to
0: cook you some hamburger helper.
1: Come on, fool.
5: You thought that count?
1: How did you get married, bro?
4: Yeah, hamburger
5: helper. You know what?
0: Thank you, Keisha. That's the new movie.
5: How did you get married?
1: Bro.
5: That's the new movie.
1: That's right. God, 3 months.
0: Okay. Here's D. Hey, D.
6: I think it should be 12 months or more. Because, you know, when you go into a relationship, you should be able to take care of yourself.
0: Mm-hmm.
6: You're not going into a relationship to ask somebody for something.
0: Mm-hmm. Mm-hmm.
6: You know, because they feel like you're taking advantage of them if you ask too soon.
0: Okay.
6: And then the relationship flips to another direction.
0: Mm-hmm.
1: Which I do like that. I do like that train of thought, and I do think that is a very mature way. Yeah, 12 months. Mm-hmm. But I just don't know if that's realistic in today's day and age.
5: Yeah.
1: It's hard out here.
6: Wait a minute, Trey. It is realistic because you have to think about it. You was taking care of yourself and doing the things that you needed to do before that person came into your life.
0: Mm-hmm.
1: Sure, but now that
6: you should have money set up.
1: Go ahead,
6: to where you can take care of them kind of things. Like when something come up, hey, you got it in the bank. You can take care of it.
0: Okay,
1: which is true.
0: All right.
1: Which is true.
0: That's a good point. I will say this though.
1: I will say this when you bring somebody else into your situation, you are now spending your money too on that person.
0: True.
1: So that money that I have for my bills or that money that I have for my whatever,
0: I'm spending it on you
1: to make you feel special. So, you know, there should be some kind of, in an ideal situation, yes, I get what she's saying.
0: Hey, good morning. What's your name?
7: Good morning, Didi. My name is Didi.
0: Oh, hey! Oh, there it is.
1: Beautiful name.
5: What's the odds?
0: Best name on the planet.
7: Wait. My legal name is Khadija, like living single.
0: Oh, okay. Khadija. All right. Well, listen, Didi. We're trying to figure this out. At how many months or weeks into a relationship can you ask the person you're dating for money? How many weeks in or months?
7: Well, you know, it's different for everybody, but I'm going to say for me and my man, we did, I'd say about maybe 6 months in.
0: Now, who asked for who money with you two? You ask him or he ask you?
7: I didn't have to ask, to be honest.
0: Really?
7: I mean, if a man want to do it, he going to do it.
0: And so 6 months?
7: I mean, before that, I've had to ask, you know, but no.
0: So, when they do it voluntarily, like when he does, how much money is it? Is it a lot? Is it $400, $300? How much was it when he gave it to you?
7: I mean, it depends on what I needed it for, but at that time, I could say roughly, at minimum, at least about $200.
0: Wow, nice. Wow. Okay, $200.
1: Dee Dee said, just like Khadijah of Living Single, she got that flavor. I ain't got an ass, baby. Yeah, I got right? that flavor.
0: Right? All right, Dee Dee. Thank you for your call. I appreciate it. Mm, $200, $300, okay.
1: Not bad.
5: Do you think they'd be hesitant to ask for that money?
0: Mm-hmm.
5: I'm just wondering, do they be hesitant, like, dog, I don't want to do this.
1: Right. I think that they probably need it within that 6 month period, but right. it's one of them things where it's like, I don't want to have to ask them because it's going to make me look a certain type of way. Whatever that way is.
5: Yes, right.
1: But I do think that it can happen somewhere.
0: All right. Well, listen, I appreciate all the calls this morning. We got a lot of them. And the phones are still going crazy.
1: Yeah.
0: If you can't get through, because now you really, I can't take any more calls. Here's what you need to do. If you want to sound off, let me know what you think about this. Hit me up on all social media platforms at Dee Dee in the Morning.
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0: It's Dee Dee in the morning on Big Easy 102.9. All right, good morning. It's Dee Dee in the morning. And for those listening around the country, I got to tell you something. You know, we have one guy on the show that is single, and that would be Trey G. I mean, like, really single, looking for to be married and everything. Are you?
1: Am I what?
0: Looking to be married.
1: I do want to get married, but I want to take the process slow and make sure the person that I'm marrying is somebody I want to marry.
0: Right. But first, you got to date him.
1: Yeah, exactly.
0: Exactly. Will you date girls with kids? People are listening right now. They want to know, would you date? How many kids can a woman have before you date them, Trey?
1: I don't really like to put like a limit on it.
0: Oh, okay.
1: As long as she's a good mom, that's really what I pay attention to more. If I had to put a number to it, though, I'd say three kids.
0: Yeah. But if she put it on you, like my mama did my stepfather and got five, you marry her.
1: Yeah, facts. I ain't going to lie, too. Women with kids, my God, the snacks that they keep at their house.
0: All right.
1: Yes. Good Lord have mercy. Yes. All right, first rate to be full, boy.
0: Well, here's the thing. They were saying that, you know, men like you, people can make a lot of mistakes when it comes to love and finding love. And some of the top five mistakes they said is believing that falling head over heels in love at first sight is best. They say that's not true. Have you ever fell in love with somebody where you looked at me like, oh my God, I want to go out with him?
1: I ain't gonna lie. I'm very visual. You know what I'm saying? Yeah. I fall in love and like and deep like and man say, and I'm tender.
0: They say having sex early on or like too early while you're dating could ruin the relationship.
1: Now, that mistake I've made plenty of times. Oh, I've made that mistake.
0: What's the quickest you had sex with somebody?
1: First day? Let's be honest. Let's be honest.
0: JJ, you ever had sex on the first day?
2: Absolutely.
0: How many times? You ain't answering quickly. You normally quickly answer.
2: Yeah, no.
0: How many times have you ever had sex on the first date?
2: Several times. About, in my lifetime, probably about 8, 9.
0: Okay, see, that's the problem. Hold on a second. This is the problem with black people that I've noticed. You know, we like to say, I'll be there in a minute.
1: Yeah.
0: And a minute could be 2 hours or whatever. He said several. Several was more than two. They said having sex too early can ruin that relationship.
1: And it can. When you take it physical, when you really get physical with somebody, that's a different type of energy that y'all exchange. So I have taken an L in that way before.
2: Now, I've had sex on the first night and fell in love, and we dated for a very long time.
0: When
2: I'm talking about years. I think sex can be, you know, it can be a problem if it jump off early, but I mean, sometimes you can find that one that happen have sex early, and it could take place.
1: Lock in.
0: Well, again, these are some of the dating don'ts, everybody. Falling for somebody who's taken, Trey. They say be careful of falling for someone who's already taken.
1: Yeah, I ain't gonna lie. I've done that one before, too. I'm kind of in that situation right now at this point.
0: Oh, really?
1: Yeah.
0: She was already taken.
1: Yeah, she got a guy, and it's complicated. Yeah, it could be very complicated.
0: Yeah, and you tried it, huh?
1: Yeah. Right. Yeah.
0: Well, here's another don't, Trey. They also say this. Don't, they said, letting people know you're seriously. They said, if you don't tell people you're seriously looking, you need to say that up front. Mm. Like, you need to tell a woman, hey, I'm really looking to find the one.
1: Yes. And I do that. Okay. I'll tell women anytime I come across them, if we talking, hey, I'm focused on my career right now. That's my mountaintop. That's my peak right now.
2: Absolutely.
1: You know what I'm saying? So you got to be able to deal with it.
0: Okay. And the other don't for a relationship, they said, Trey, please understand this. And anybody else who's looking, they said, ignoring red flags. You need to pay attention to red flags. A lot of times we try to overlook it and think maybe they're just going through this right now.
1: Yep.
0: Maybe if I get with them, this is going to end or subside.
1: Yeah.
0: No. Red flags are always there.
1: I'll point out a red flag in a minute.
0: Really?
1: Do you always yell like that when you get upset? How far have you taken it before?
2: Do you always burn all your food when you cook?
1: all your food?
2: That's a red flag right there.
1: That's a red flag.
2: All right. Come on now.
0: All right.
2: Do you not flush when you use the bathroom all the time?
1: Yeah,
2: that's a red flag, buddy. Come on, man.
0: That would be on me. I don't like to hear the toilet flush.
1: Ew.
0: I don't. But anyways,
1: flush
0: all right.
1: The damn toilet.
0: Those are some of the don'ts for dating. If you are out here, I was trying to help Trey G and you if you're listening, all right? It's Dee Dee in the morning.
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5: There are accidents in the following locations. Got a wreck, Charters Street at St. Ferdinand Street, Elysian Fields Avenue at North Claiborne Avenue. Prytania Street at Phillips Street, I-10 eastbound at Carrollton Avenue, and there's stop-and-go traffic I-10 westbound between Crowder Boulevard and Downman Road. This is causing a 3 to 4 minute delay. 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
1: There are accidents in the following locations. Got a wreck, Charters Street at St. Ferdinand Street, Elysian Fields Avenue at North Claiborne Avenue, Prytania Street at Phillips Street, I-10 eastbound at Carrollton Avenue, and there's stop-and-go traffic, I-10 westbound between Crowder Boulevard and Downman Road. This is causing a 3 to 4 minute delay. 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
12: Partly cloudy and hot with highs reaching 91 to 96 degrees, feeling like the low 100s. Scattered storms expected once again in the afternoon to evening. A little less than yesterday, but still expect some areas with frequent lightning. Not everyone sees rain, but it should end by the evening. Lows tonight, 75 to 79 degrees. Slight chance for showers Wednesday with highs reaching 90 to 96. From the WDSU First Warning Weather Center, I'm Raven Richard.
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You know what? It is another day of scattered showers. It is summertime. You know what I mean? It's that kind of situation. Hot all day, and then the rain comes during the afternoon, and then it doesn't do anything but create a sauna. That's what we're in for.

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3: 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Mm-hmm. Huh? So we got some money for you with that $1,000 minigame.
1: Say that one more time, Trey. Huh? 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

Big Easy 102.9, New Orleans' best mix of R&B. What's going on? It's DJ Incredible hanging out with y'all away until about 2 o'clock this afternoon. Got information on how you could possibly see Kanye. He's coming to town at the end of the month. And if you're not in the New Orleans area, we're going to fly you in. Got those details.

0: 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It's happening for you. I can't get it, but you know what? 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So, you know what I mean? I was talking about a couple of contests going on when there was just one right now. But, as I always tell you, check in all the time because, as we're talking about it, they're probably trying to put something on the internet right now. So, it's always something going on. 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
10: Yeah, ladies, I know you're tired of the same old thing. Things have become so mundane. I mean, your bedroom is just so cold. It's so cold, but I'm here to tell you, I got a strategy. We about to heat it up. Come on.

Big Easy 102.9, New Orleans' best mix of R&B, DJ Incredible, keeping that party going as we always do. And don't forget, the party does not stop. I mean, I'm saying, after the D.L. Hughley show, you already know, tonight and every night, weeknights, 7 o'clock until midnight, the LaTangelo show, getting down with the get down, great conversation, real relationship tips, and real life advice you can use. 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
2: Hey, so Dr. Monique Thompson, yeah, our mental health and infidelity expert, will be in the building pulling up to give us some in-studio and much-needed therapy. 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
3: Hey, also, y'all know school is back. Mm-hmm. And y'all know y'all need some extra cash because y'all, I know some holes in your pocket right now. Mm-hmm. Huh? So we got some money for you with that $1,000 minigame.
1: Say that one more time, Trey. Huh? 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

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Hey, you know what? It's coming up very, very soon. I'm talking about a chance for you to get at that Kanye West concert. 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

0: 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It's DJ Incredible hanging out with you. I'm featuring Brent Fayaz. It's called Need It Bad. I tell you you might need it bad. If you are a big Kanye West fan, yes, you need this word really bad for your chance to get into the contest. Because if you win, it's a good time to be had. You know what I mean? I'm talking about trip for two. If you're outside the New Orleans area, you know what? And you need to be flown in, they'll fly you in. But everybody else, guess what? You still get the experience. It's a situation for two. Hotel, $100 cash, floor seats to see Kanye take over the Caesars Superdome, August the 28th. The word changed to 12 o'clock. I've got it for you right now. Text the national keyword, FALLS, FALLS. 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

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Dirty South. Can y'all really feel me? Feel us. East Coast, feel us. West Coast, feel us. Say what? Dirty South. Here we go.

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It's DJ Incredible getting down with the get down. Don't forget, on the weekends now, I'm saying every Saturday from 10 o'clock until midnight, we get down with it. The Orleans and Claiborne mix with yours truly, the DJ Incredible on the ones and twos. Keeping the party going with Lucky Day. And

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Big Easy 102.9, New Orleans' best mix of R&B. It's DJ Incredible. Now, you know, this particular season, the hurricane season we are in, it's been a little slow, and we're thankful. You know what I'm saying? But, you know, the first two situations came through Louisiana. You know what I'm saying? Well, this off and on rain, there's some kind of, sort of, some developments in the Gulf. Not the Gulf, but in the Atlantic Ocean, toward, you know, coming toward this way. You know what I'm saying? You know, we during this time, we're always watching the map. You know what I'm saying? It could be a lightning blast in Africa off that coast. We're looking. You know what I'm saying? Got details coming up.

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1: Love King forever. 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I like this. 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

0: Big Easy 102.9, New Orleans' best mix of R&B with Raheem Devine. The pleasure would be mine. It's DJ Incredible. Hey, y'all, it's happening, and we are trying to get you there in style. Talking about Kanye, that is. Kanye West is going to be at the Caesars Superdome later on this month. As a matter of fact, on the 28th, and we are trying to get you in the building. I'm saying, I'm not just get you in the building. You and a guest, hotel accommodations, $100 cash, floor seats to see Kanye West at the Caesar Superdome. Again, I say this, if you're not in the area, I mean, if you're listening, streaming, and whatnot, I mean, you're included on this because guess what? If you win, they're going to fly you here. So great. Make it happen. The text word that you need in your life right now is the word falls. F-A-L-L-S. Falls. Text that right now to 95819 for your chance to win. This word is good until about 3 o'clock. And then from there, it changes to Donda. D-O-N-D-A. But let's deal with falls right now. F-A-L-L-S. Falls. That is good until 3 o'clock, so you already know. Govern yourselves accordingly. 2 o'clock, it's on the way. The D.L. Hughley Show.
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1: See, this is the thing about you. Not only was he abandoned, but you abandoned him and went to school and then came back. 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

That, of course, was Chris Brown and Leon Thomas Fallin'. We work hard to get our family out of the hood, but there is a downside. We're going to talk about it on my top five right after the song, When Your Mom and Daddy Wish to Build Together, Teddy Pendergrass. Joy on the D.L. Hughley Show.

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0: recruiter.
1: I know you're gonna. When I was going to Clay, they canceled my flight, and I had to end up, you know, sitting in the economy. And it changed me as a person. It made me more sympathetic to people in lower class cabin. You get lost sometimes. Sometimes you forget, and the mission isn't as clear. But I want everybody to know that I have learned from my mistakes, and that I am going to be more dutiful and more empathic.
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